coffee in the morning. She brings me in a piece. I take her out to fancy restaurants. She takes the sadness out of me. I make her cards on her birthday. She makes me a better man. I take her water when she's thirsty.

all fit in one SUV. SOS, somebody rescue me. I got too many, got too many, many, and I got. They could last me the next 2 weeks. Alright.